0: Hey, what's up?
1: Hi. I'm Sierra. How are you?
0: Raúl, nice to meet you.
2: Hey, boy!
0: You want to go inside?

0: Hey, what's up?
1: Hi. I'm Sierra. How are you?
0: Bravo, nice to meet you.
2: Hey, boy!
0: You want to go inside?

0: March 26th, 1827.
1: November 28th, 1929.
2: Whatever I sing, that's what I really mean. Like, I'm singing a song. I don't sing it if I don't mean it.
3: New York to Paris, non-stop. And that was a page of history that'll probably stand for a long time.

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0: April 9, 1887, December 30, Robert Bush, December 31, Robert Bush, April 9, 1887, September 30, Robert Bush, April 9, 1887, November 10, 1989,
1: the Berlin Wall comes down.
2: I am the Edison phonograph.
3: Mary had a lamb which was quite as small, and everywhere that Mary went, the lamb was sure to go.
4: Some men see things as they are and say,
5: es la 1:53.

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Pitcher glances over, winds up, and it's one and one and down the third baseline as Suicide squeezes on. Here he comes, squeeze play is going to be close. Here's the throw.

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What's it gonna be, boy? Yes or no? What's it gonna be, boy? Yes or no?

0: La música es la poesía del aire. Aztlán Radio FM, la voz de nuestro origen.
1: Son las 5:42.
2: Now would you, Derek, the star nonsense? Yeah. Now which is it? I'm sure of it.

0: Hey, what's up?
1: Hi. I'm Ciara. How are you?
0: Bravo, nice to meet you.
2: Hey, boy!
0: You want to go inside?

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Our souls are left finding ways to be fed and feel full at all costs. I think about what I need to heal to see for everlasting peace. I've always hated goodbyes. 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But I can't control time, nor the sun in the sky. And when we lose today, we can live for tonight. So wherever we go, we can keep love alive. 'Cause it's all that we've got, and it won't say goodbye. It's all that we got, and it won't say goodbye.